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1: Let's change topics for a moment. Does anybody have an opinion, a viewpoint on something going on now called Ed,
2: I got it.
3: As we take a look at traffic right now, you do have some slowdowns both directions of I-25, the construction zone. You do have a crash westbound on I-40 near San Mateo. You will see a little bit of a backup as you make your way through there. Also, eastbound I-40 near the interchange, you're going to see some slowdowns in that area.
4: See an accident? Call the Traffic Tracker hotline at 505-767-9167. I'm Michael Carlisle from the 96.3.
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10: 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And expectations for an even better Lobo team in Eric Olin's second year. That includes the return of starting guards Jake Hall and Uriah Tenet. And a run all the way to the NIT Final Four make the Lobos a favorite in the new look Mountain West. 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
1: We do have crash cleanup continuing westbound I-40 near San Mateo. You will see some slowdowns in that area. Traffic also moving a bit slow eastbound I-40 near the interchange. Be sure to watch your speed both directions of I-25 near the construction zone.
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11: Quieting down finally this evening into Saturday, 50 degrees in Santa Fe, 57 the low in Albuquerque. Saturday is going to be gorgeous with lots of sunshine. We're staying dry. A high of 74 in Santa Fe, a low of 50 degrees, 79 degrees in Albuquerque with a low of 57 degrees Saturday night.
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7: No matter how good things are going across University Boulevard, the anticipation for Lobo basketball is building. And expectations for an even better Lobo team in Eric Olin's second year. That includes the return of starting guards Jake Hall and Uriah Tenet. And a run all the way to the NIT Final Four make the Lobos a favorite in the new look Mountain West. 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
1: Okay, you're doing a great job.
0: 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I knew someone would say it eventually. 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
1: 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Yeah, one fan, huh?
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Wherever you go, Ed is there. 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
5: 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That includes the return of starting guards Jake Hall and Uriah Tenet. And a run all the way to the NIT Final Four make the Lobos a favorite in the new look Mountain West. 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

at FM, playing stuff we like. Seriously, we heart emoji all these songs. And even eggplant emoji some of them. So listen, if you want to get in touch, social media is such a fast way to do so. At Greg B. Harrell, Twitter, Instagram, Greg B. Harrell Show, Facebook. All sorts of stuff up on the socials. Sometimes I even sing. That probably makes you not want to visit, as I've said many times before, but there's other stuff that happens up there too. Sometimes supernatural stuff. Ooh. That's the only ghost sound effect we have. Never.

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10: Quieting down finally this evening into Saturday. 50 degrees in Santa Fe, 57 the low in Albuquerque. Saturday is going to be gorgeous with lots of sunshine. We're staying dry. A high of 74 in Santa Fe, a low of 50 degrees. 79 degrees in Albuquerque with a low of 57 degrees Saturday night.
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3: No matter how good things are going across University Boulevard, the anticipation for Lobo basketball is building. And expectations for an even better Lobo team in Eric Olin's second year. That includes the return of starting guards Jake Hall and Uriah Tenet. And and a run all the way to the NIT Final Four make the Lobos a favorite in the new look Mountain West. 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

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So get at me in the comments section if you can't call into the program, because, well, I'll be in the comments section. Oh no, that is going to be the title of my autobiography, isn't it? I'll be in the comments section.

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6: No matter how good things are going across University Boulevard, the anticipation for Lobo basketball is building. And expectations for an even better Lobo team in Eric Olin's second year. That includes the return of starting guards Jake Hall and Uriah Tenet. And a run all the way to the NIT Final Four make the Lobos a favorite in the new-look Mountain West. 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She brings enthusiasm, a fast-paced offense, and a history of winning that will be tested by two Power Four home games against Arizona and Colorado, plus the Aggies, too. Lobo men's and women's season tickets are the next sweet deal. 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
1: Hello, I was just calling just to apply for a job. I'm a very good typist.
0: A typist? Are you applying to work in the 1950s?
1: I have very good knock-knock jokes.
0: I'm a doorbell man.
1: Pretty good at answering telephone calls.
0: What's a telephone? 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
1: Okay, well, thanks. All right. I will see you later. Bye.
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2: 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And expectations for an even better Lobo team in Eric Olin's second year. 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
8: Quieting down finally this evening into Saturday, 50 degrees in Santa Fe, 57 the low in Albuquerque. Saturday is going to be gorgeous with lots of sunshine. We're staying dry, a high of 74 in Santa Fe, a low of 50 degrees, 79 degrees in Albuquerque with a low of 57 degrees Saturday night.
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2: No matter how good things are going across University Boulevard, the anticipation for Lobo basketball is building. And expectations for an even better Lobo team in Eric Olin's second year. That includes the return of starting guards Jake Hall and Uriah Tenet. And a run all the way to the NIT Final Four make the Lobos a favorite in the new-look Mountain West. 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
1: My dad and I just went to go pick up sour cream because we're making pierogies.
0: Pierogies? 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Why is the plural of pierogies not pierogi?
1: Shut up. 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
0: And the sour cream is a no for me. 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
1: You're going to get osteoporosis and arthritis now.
0: Whoa, two for one deal.

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1: Hi, Greg. It's Joanne. How are you?
0: Joanne. I'm great. How are you?
1: Just driving home from work.
0: Where are you working?
1: I work in the emergency room.
0: Oh, my gosh. Well, thank you for everything you're doing. Thank you so much.
1: Thank you. And I just want to say thank you for being so funny.
0: If you think I'm funny, you should read the income line on my taxes. But seriously, I appreciate what you're saying. It's very nice.
1: Well, thank you for, I always listen to you on my way home from work.
0: Wow, so you end your work day with even more stress.

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2: 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Ah, Alexa and Ed, together at last. Or, as we shall now be referred to by our couple name, Ed Lexa. No, that is not a late night infomercial.
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5: No matter how good things are going across University Boulevard, the anticipation for Lobo basketball is building. And expectations for an even better Lobo team in Eric Olin's second year. That includes the return of starting guards Jake Hall and Uriah Tenet. And a run all the way to the NIT Final Four make the Lobos a favorite in the new-look Mountain West. 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
1: 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And expectations for an even better Lobo team in Eric Olin's second year. 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
10: Quieting down finally this evening into Saturday, 50 degrees in Santa Fe, 57 the low in Albuquerque. Saturday is going to be gorgeous with lots of sunshine. We're staying dry. A high of 74 in Santa Fe, a low of 50 degrees, 79 degrees in Albuquerque with a low of 57 degrees Saturday night.
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1: No matter how good things are going across University Boulevard, the anticipation for Lobo basketball is building. And expectations for an even better Lobo team in Eric Olin's second year. That includes the return of starting guards Jake Hall and Uriah Tenet. And a run all the way to the NIT Final Four make the Lobos a favorite in the new look Mountain West. The home schedule includes the rivalry games against New Mexico State and Utah State and a visit from St. Mary's, one of the most underrated teams every year. 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She brings enthusiasm, a fast-paced offense, and a history of winning that will be tested by two Power Four home games against Arizona and Colorado, plus the Aggies too. 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
5: 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And expectations for an even better Lobo team in Eric Olin's second year. 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
1: And can you give me a hint to like when the next ticket giveaway is going to be? Or
0: well, I can't. Nobody tells me anything around here. My boss still thinks my name is Pierre.
1: This isn't Greg B. Harrell, is it?
0: That depends. How much do I owe?
1: You know, this whole conversation I'm talking to, I think I'm talking to like the producer or someone.
0: How would I ever be able to hire a producer? Even I don't want to work on this show. But yeah, it is me. Yeah, yeah.
1: And then all of a sudden I'm listening to your voice and I'm like, wait a minute, I know who this is. You're awesome, dude. I hope you're on Siri for infinity.
0: The Greg B. Harrell Show on the air for infinity?
1: Yes. Oh, yeah. Infinity.
0: I think Dante just added a new level to the Inferno.

Whoa, hey, grab the Ed on the Go app and take us everywhere. Which, if you think about it, due to the nature of the universe and perception, everywhere is technically nowhere. 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
10: Quieting down finally this evening into Saturday, 50 degrees in Santa Fe, 57 the low in Albuquerque. Saturday is going to be gorgeous with lots of sunshine. We're staying dry, a high of 74 in Santa Fe, a low of 50 degrees, 79 degrees in Albuquerque with a low of 57 degrees Saturday night.
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5: No matter how good things are going across University Boulevard, the anticipation for Lobo basketball is building. And expectations for an even better Lobo team in Eric Olin's second year. That includes the return of starting guards Jake Hall and Uriah Tenet. And a run all the way to the NIT Final Four make the Lobos a favorite in the new-look Mountain West. The home schedule includes the rivalry games against New Mexico State and Utah State and a visit from St. Mary's, one of the most underrated teams every year. 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She brings enthusiasm, a fast-paced offense, and a history of winning that will be tested by two Power Four home games against Arizona and Colorado, plus the Aggies too. Lobo men's and women's season tickets are the next sweet deal. 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
0: So what do you value?
1: Integrity. It's priceless. You cannot buy integrity. 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You cannot barter it. 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
0: Have you checked Craigslist?
1: 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None.
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5: 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And expectations for an even better Lobo team in Eric Olin's second year. 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

Yo. That's fun. So, hey, the social media, @GregBHarrell, Twitter, Instagram, Greg B. Harrell Show, Facebook.

And now, a special announcement. Hang on just a second. Hello? Yeah. Hey, listen, I'll call you right back, okay? All right, bye.

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1: Quieting down finally this evening into Saturday. 50 degrees in Santa Fe, 57 the low in Albuquerque. Saturday is going to be gorgeous with lots of sunshine. We're staying dry. A high of 74 in Santa Fe, a low of 50 degrees. 79 degrees in Albuquerque with a low of 57 degrees Saturday night.

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8: 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Ah, Alexa and Ed, together at last. Or, as we shall now be referred to by our couple name, Ed Lexa. No, that is not a late night infomercial for a medicine, but it does sound like it.

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4: 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That includes the return of starting guards Jake Hall and Uriah Tenet. And a run all the way to the NIT Final Four make the Lobos a favorite in the new look Mountain West. 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
1: No matter how good things are going across University Boulevard, the anticipation for Lobo basketball is building. And expectations for an even better Lobo team in Eric Olin's second year. That includes the return of starting guards Jake Hall and Uriah Tenet. And a run all the way to the NIT Final Four make the Lobos a favorite in the new look Mountain West. 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
8: So what's going on? 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
1: No matter how good things are going across University Boulevard, the anticipation for Lobo basketball is building. And expectations for an even better Lobo team in Eric Olin's second year. That includes the return of starting guards Jake Hall and Uriah Tenet. And a run all the way to the NIT Final Four make the Lobos a favorite in the new look Mountain West. The home schedule includes the rivalry games against New Mexico State and Utah State and a visit from St. Mary's, one of the most underrated teams every year. 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She brings enthusiasm, a fast-paced offense, and a history of winning that will be tested by two Power Four home games against Arizona and Colorado, plus the Aggies, too. Lobo men's and women's season tickets are the next sweet deal. 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

0: I promise, if you visit the social media, you'll be like, oh, I wish I visited this a long time ago. 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
1: Yeah.
0: 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Yeah, you've probably heard it if you've listened before. And if you have listened before, let me just be the first to say, I'm so sorry. I'm so sorry.

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6: 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And expectations for an even better Lobo team in Eric Olin's second year. 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
1: Actually, you're funny. 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
0: How did you know she's the one?
1: Honestly, she had the biggest heart in the world.
0: Oh, my God. Were doctors afraid to operate?
1: No.
0: Oh, metaphorically. Metaphorically.
1: Yeah, yes,
0: okay.
1: Exactly.
0: Let me talk to her and get her side.
2: Hey, Greg.
0: And how did you know he was the one?
2: Opposites completely. And it works.
0: Oh, so the secret is to find someone who has qualities that you don't have.
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0: Okay, so I just need to meet someone with dignity and self-respect.
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3: No matter how good things are going across University Boulevard, the anticipation for Lobo basketball is building. And expectations for an even better Lobo team in Eric Olin's second year. That includes the return of starting guards Jake Hall and Uriah Tenet. And a run all the way to the NIT Final Four make the Lobos a favorite in the new look Mountain West. 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
14: Good morning, New Mexico. A gorgeous weekend ahead, staying sunny this afternoon and quiet this evening. 74 the high in Santa Fe with a low of 50 degrees tonight. 79 the high in Albuquerque with a low of 57 degrees. Increasing clouds Sunday, and that will set us up for some storms the first half of next week. More on your extended forecast on KOAT.com.
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3: No matter how good things are going across University Boulevard, the anticipation for Lobo basketball is building. And expect. expectations for an even better Lobo team in Eric Olin's second year. That includes the return of starting guards Jake Hall and Uriah Tenet, and a run all the way to the NIT Final Four make the Lobos a favorite in the new look Mountain West. 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
1: Hi, is this Greg?
0: Yeah, all right. I'm ready to publicly admit that, yes, it is.
1: I love you. I looked you up on, like, my internet.
0: Yeah, I mean, it seems on social media like I have a life, but my real life is like Hoth.
1: Huh?
0: Yeah, that was a reference to Star Wars. Hoth is a planet that's quite barren and desolate, much like the place I've taken this conversation to.
1: Oh.
0: Yeah.

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It's meeting the man of my dreams and then meeting his beautiful wife. And isn't it ironic?

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1: I'm sorry, what was that?
0: What are you doing right now?
1: A corn dog.
0: Please tell me you're eating a corn dog.
1: Yeah.
0: Okay. Well, happy corn dogging.
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2: 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Ah, Alexa and Ed, together at last. Or, as we shall now be referred to by our couple name, Ed-Lexa. No, that is not a late-night infomercial.
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4: 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And expectations for an even better Lobo team in Eric Olin's second year. That includes the return of starting guards Jake Hall and Uriah Tenet. And a run all the way to the NIT Final Four make the Lobos a favorite in the new look Mountain West. 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
5: So what's going on?
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5: Oh, thank you.
6: Okay. What's your name?
5: 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You kind of stepped on your compliment there. It's Greg.
6: Oh, Greg B. Harold?
5: Well, I mean, I rarely cop to being him, but on this occasion, I'll make an exception. Yes, it's Greg B. Harold.
6: Oh, dude, you are... Oh, God. Every time I listen to you, I just get chills.
5: Okay. Well, thank you for making my show sound like the symptoms of a fever.
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1: No matter how good things are going across University Boulevard, the anticipation for Lobo basketball is building. And expectations for an even better Lobo team in Eric Olin's second year. That includes the return of starting guards Jake Hall and Uriah Tenet. And a run all the way to the NIT Final Four make the Lobos a favorite in the new look Mountain West. 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
9: Good morning, New Mexico. A gorgeous weekend ahead, staying sunny this afternoon and quiet this evening. 74 the high in Santa Fe with a low of 50 degrees tonight. 79 the high in Albuquerque with a low of 57 degrees. Increasing clouds Sunday, and that will set us up for some storms the first half of next week. More on your extended forecast on KOAT.com.
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13: No matter how good things are going across University Boulevard, the anticipation for Lobo basketball is building. And expectations for an even better Lobo team in Eric Olin's second year. That includes the return of starting guards Jake Hall and Uriah Tenet. And a run all the way to the NIT Final Four make the Lobos a favorite in the new look Mountain West. The home schedule includes the rivalry games against New Mexico State and Utah State and a visit from St. Mary's, one of the most underrated teams every year. 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She brings enthusiasm, a fast-paced offense, and a history of winning that will be tested by two Power Four home games against Arizona and Colorado, plus the Aggies too. Lobo men's and women's season tickets are the next sweet deal. 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

Oh, hey, if you want to reach out on the socials, that would be awesome. At Greg B. Harrell, Twitter, Instagram, Greg B. Harrell Show, Facebook. Yes, when I say Facebook, I go up on book. Yeah, I'm working on it. Shut up!

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Well, not really. I'm so broke that I can't even afford the instant stuff. Tonight I'll eat eventually noodles.

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11: No matter how good things are going across University Boulevard, the anticipation for Lobo basketball is building. And expectations for an even better Lobo team in Eric Olin's second year. That includes the return of starting guards Jake Hall and Uriah Tenet. And a run all the way to the NIT Final Four make the Lobos a favorite in the new-look Mountain West. The home schedule includes the rivalry games against New Mexico State and Utah State and a visit from St. Mary's, one of the most underrated teams every year. 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
7: love. This is Ed Music. Seriously, it's hard. We're very controlling. Hands off. Oh, no, that was it. That's all.
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12: Okay, there's two of you on the phone. 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
12: 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Well, if this was a horror movie, that would be a safe bet. 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
12: 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What are you calling from generic town? 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
1: Could you do me a big favor?
0: Yes, I can. 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
1: No, really. 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
0: I'm also constantly addressing my tinglings.

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Yeah, we left the G off the word playing so as to appear folksy and relatable. 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
4: No matter how good things are going across University Boulevard, the anticipation for Lobo basketball is building. And expectations for an even better Lobo team in Eric Olin's second year. That includes the return of starting guards Jake Hall and Uriah Tenet. And a run all the way to the NIT Final Four make the Lobos a favorite in the new look Mountain West. The home schedule includes the rivalry games against New Mexico State and Utah State and a visit from St. Mary's, one of the most underrated teams every year. 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Lobo men's and women's season tickets are the next sweet deal. Two tickets for the price of one to every home game in the pit. 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
16: Good morning, New Mexico. A gorgeous weekend ahead, staying sunny this afternoon and quiet this evening. 74 the high in Santa Fe with a low of 50 degrees tonight. 79 the high in Albuquerque with a low of 57 degrees. Increasing clouds Sunday, and that will set us up for some storms the first half of next week. More on your extended forecast on KOAT.com.
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4: No matter how good things are going across University Boulevard, the anticipation for Lobo basketball is building. And expectations for an even better Lobo team in Eric Olin's second year. That includes the return of starting guards Jake Hall and Uriah Tenet. And a run all the way to the NIT Final Four make the Lobos a favorite in the new look Mountain West. The home schedule includes the rivalry games against New Mexico State and Utah State and a visit from St. Mary's, one of the most underrated teams every year. 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She brings enthusiasm, a fast-paced offense, and a history of winning that will be tested by two Power Four home games against Arizona and Colorado, plus the Aggies, too. Lobo men's and women's season tickets are the next sweet deal. 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
1: Sup, Greg?
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1: I'm alright. 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
2: Well, everything puzzles me. Pop-Tarts puzzle me. Shouldn't we call them Pop-Tarts after they pop out of the toaster? Aren't they technically just tarts in their pre-toaster form?
1: All right.
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1: Yeah. Oh, my gosh. Guess what? Drizzly's coming. I got to get my booze. This is perfect.
2: Oh, you're having alcohol delivered?
1: Because I got like 14 cases coming. Hold on.
2: A man who orders 14 cases of alcohol should not live somewhere with this many stairs. The delivery driver's not there yet.
1: Jump the gun. Now I feel stupid.
2: Well, don't worry. Drink 14 cases of alcohol and you'll be the smartest person in the cell.
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4: 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And expectations for an even better Lobo team in Eric Olin's second year. 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
0: There's always two sides to the story. But if it's always the case, that does seem a little one-sided. So,

Hey, have you ever ventured onto the social media for this program? Yeah, I don't want to, you know, give away any spoilers or whatever, but definitely check it out. Okay, one spoiler. Sometimes I sing. That probably makes you not want to go, but still, you should. @GregBHarrell, Twitter, Instagram, Greg B. Harrell Show, Facebook.

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2: No matter how good things are going across University Boulevard, the anticipation for Lobo basketball is building. And expectations for an even better Lobo team in Eric Olin's second year. That includes the return of starting guards Jake Hall and Uriah Tenet. And a run all the way to the NIT Final Four make the Lobos a favorite in the new-look Mountain West. The home schedule includes the rivalry games against New Mexico State and Utah State and a visit from St. Mary's, one of the most underrated teams every year. 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Lobo men's and women's season tickets are the next sweet deal. 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
6: Good morning, New Mexico. A gorgeous weekend ahead, staying sunny this afternoon and quiet this evening. 74 the high in Santa Fe with a low of 50 degrees tonight. 79 the high in Albuquerque with a low of 57 degrees. Increasing clouds Sunday, and that will set us up for some storms the first half of next week. More on your extended forecast on KOAT.com.
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2: No matter how good things are going across University Boulevard, the anticipation for Lobo basketball is building. And expectations for an even better Lobo team in Eric Olin's second year. That includes the return of starting guards Jake Hall and Uriah Tenet. And a run all the way to the NIT Final Four make the Lobos a favorite in the new-look Mountain West. 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

Social media at Greg B. Harrell, Twitter, Instagram, Greg B. Harrell Show, Facebook. I'm there. I have that stuff open. 1, 2, 3, 4, 5, 6 computer screens in front of me. 5 of them have social media. And on the 6th one, I'm playing SimCity. All right. So I'll see you on the social media.

When machines take over, will they try to build a time human? That's a joke about time machines, time human. I've always found that jokes are far more satisfying when someone explains them to you after.

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3: 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And expectations for an even better Lobo team in Eric Olin's second year. 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
16: And now, a special announcement. Hang on just a second. Hello? I'll call you right back, okay? All right, bye.
17: A Better Life with Dr. Sanjay Gupta.
18: What are all those hours of screen time doing to your child's developing brain? We don't fully know yet, but a new study out of SUNY Upstate Medical University makes this important point. Childhood, roughly from birth through age 25, is a critical window. The brain gets wired by real-world experiences, language, music, movement, and time spent face-to-face with other people. Learn a language or an instrument young comes far more easily than it ever will for an adult. The worry is that hours of fast, flashy screen time can crowd out exactly those experiences and even make ordinary life start to feel boring by comparison. You don't have to wait for decades of data to act. Fill your kids' days with real things. Play, music, conversation, time outside. Just cutting back a little bit can go a long way. I'm Dr. Sanjay Gupta, helping you live a better life.
19: Hi, Greg. How are you?
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1: Okay. I was going to see if you spoke a foreign language, but apparently you're not that smart.
0: Oh, no, I can speak French. Je m'appelle Pamplemousse de Salle de Bain.
1: That's not French.
0: Oui, c'est français.
1: Un croissant, s'il vous plaît, is French.
0: And that is why the French can't stand us. Hey, give me a pastry, would you, bud?

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1: No matter how good things are going across University Boulevard, the anticipation for Lobo basketball is building. And expectations for an even better Lobo team in Eric Olin's second year. That includes the return of starting guards Jake Hall and Uriah Tenet. And a run all the way to the NIT Final Four make the Lobos a favorite in the new look Mountain West. The home schedule includes the rivalry games against New Mexico State and Utah State and a visit from St. Mary's, one of the most underrated teams every year. 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She brings enthusiasm, a fast-paced offense, and a history of winning that will be tested by two Power Four home games against Arizona and Colorado, plus the Aggies too. Lobo men's and women's season tickets are the next sweet deal. 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
14: Good morning, New Mexico. A gorgeous weekend ahead, staying sunny this afternoon and quiet this evening. 74 the high in Santa Fe with a low of 50 degrees tonight. 79 the high in Albuquerque with a low of 57 degrees. Increasing clouds Sunday, and that will set us up for some storms the first half of next week. More on your extended forecast on KOAT.com.
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1: No matter how good things are going across University Boulevard, The anticipation for Lobo basketball is building. And expectations for an even better Lobo team in Eric Olin's second year. That includes the return of starting guards Jake Hall and Uriah Tenet. And a run all the way to the NIT Final Four make the Lobos a favorite in the new look Mountain West. 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
0: So was it love at first sight, like on reality TV?
1: I didn't like him at all at first, and then it just happened.
0: That should be a Hallmark card. I didn't like you at all at first, but it happened.

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1: But I always like to make people laugh. 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
0: 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All right. 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
1: 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Wheel of Fortune.
0: Oh, I love Wheel of Fortune, too. 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
8: No matter how good things are going across University Boulevard, the anticipation for Lobo basketball is building. And expectations for an even better Lobo team in Eric Olin's second year. That includes the return of starting guards Jake Hall and Uriah Tenet. And a run all the way to the NIT Final Four make the Lobos a favorite in the new look Mountain West. The home schedule includes the rivalry games against New Mexico State and Utah State and a visit from St. Mary's, one of the most underrated teams every year. 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She brings enthusiasm, a fast-paced offense, and a history of winning that will be tested by two Power Four home games against Arizona and Colorado, plus the Aggies, too. Lobo men's and women's season tickets are the next sweet deal. Two tickets for the price of one to every home game in the pit. 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

woke last night to the sound of thunder. How far off I sat and wondered. Started humming a song from 1962. Ain't it funny how the night moves when you just don't seem to have as much to lose. Strange how the night moves.

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So social media is a quick little, hello, Greg. 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I'll be there.

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9: Good morning, New Mexico. A gorgeous weekend ahead, staying sunny this afternoon and quiet this evening. 74 the high in Santa Fe with a low of 50 degrees tonight. 79 the high in Albuquerque with a low of 57 degrees. Increasing clouds Sunday, and that will set us up for some storms the first half of next week. More on your extended forecast on KOAT.com.
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everybody. 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At Greg B. Harrell, Twitter, Instagram, Greg B. Harrell Show, Facebook. 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
14: I just listened to you on my way home from work every day and just thought I'd see how you're doing.
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0: I heard they use his face as a mold for Halloween masks.
1: Oh, my God, you are so hot.
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15: Have you ever had a particularly bad first date?
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18: Storm. It's got twang.
19: A gorgeous weekend ahead, staying sunny this afternoon and quiet this evening. 74 the high in Santa Fe with a low of 50 degrees tonight. 79 the high in Albuquerque with a low of 57 degrees. Increasing clouds Sunday, and that will set us up for some storms the first half of next week. More on your extended forecast on KOAT.com.
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15: 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Ah, Alexa and Ed, together at last. Or, as we shall now be referred to by our couple name, Edlexa. No, that is not a late-night infomercial for a medicine, but it does sound like it.

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1: While I was on hold, I was thinking, you know, why don't you ever have any kind of merch? 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
1: As an adult that plays with toys, I am upset.
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1: I just had a mean Lego session.
0: Oh, Lego. Cool. 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So you Legoed. Now what?
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0: Lego, 7-Eleven, and soda pop. 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
1: So what's going on? 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
1: That's a staple of any conversation with Ed. You're going to get some fantastics thrown in there.
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If that isn't working for you, well, perhaps someone is overthinking things just a little bit too much. You've always done this, though, haven't you? Ever since your 20s.

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That is some swell stuff on your part. Check out the social media if you get a chance. At Greg B. Harrell, Twitter, Instagram, Greg B. Harrell Show, Facebook. I know what you're thinking. Oh, yeah, social media like every other radio show. No. My show is wildly different. And if you don't believe me, check it out. And if you do believe me, what, don't check it out? Huh. I've certainly painted myself into a corner.

Still to come on Ed FM. Bon Jovi, Bruce Springsteen, Red Hot Chili Peppers, Dave Matthews Band, AC/DC, Madonna, Nickelback, Phil Collins, Police, Fleetwood Mac, Poison, ELO, Lenny Kravitz, Paul McCartney, Rob Thomas, U2, David Bowie, Bob Seger, Gwen Stefani, Van Halen, Def Leppard, Casey and the Sunshine Band. Well, you get the idea.

0: What? 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
4: A gorgeous weekend ahead, staying sunny this afternoon and quiet this evening. 74 the high in Santa Fe with a low of 50 degrees tonight. 79 the high in Albuquerque with a low of 57 degrees. Increasing clouds Sunday, and that will set us up for some storms the first half of next week. More on your extended forecast on KOAT.com.
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0: The Apple car will have windows, so it's going to be tough to avoid a crash. Ba-dum-bum. A-tish.

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If you're listening and you're like, I'm going to say something to this guy, that's where you can say it. Comments section. And if you want to reply, just be like, hey, Greg, reply to me.

A thigh brow is the eyebrow shape created where your thigh meets your torso. Please do not ask about a thenis. Trust me, I learned the hard way.

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0: Have you ever had a particularly bad first date?
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7: He was flirting with the monkey. 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
1: Well, how much would you spend on an engagement ring?
0: Well, it's supposed to be 2 months' salary, not celery. 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What do you want in a ring?
1: Something that I will like.
0: Right, yeah, or even like.
1: I don't want to have something that I'm going to look at and be like, ugh, I hate it.
0: Is your potential fiancé a patient man?
1: Why?

Question. 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I mean, it really allows us to bounce from place to place. 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Check. Are we in the car with you? Check. 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Check. Consider us.

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12: Okay, there's two of you on the phone. What are you up to?
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0: And now, a special announcement. 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
1: A gorgeous weekend ahead, staying sunny this afternoon and quiet this evening. 74 the high in Santa Fe with a low of 50 degrees tonight. 79 the high in Albuquerque with a low of 57 degrees. Increasing clouds Sunday, and that will set us up for some storms the first half of next week. More on your extended forecast on KOAT.com.
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Not too many, but more than enough. Okay, why is this written like a limerick?

FM. Wherever you go, we're already there. That's right, we are omnipresent, like the sky, or the wind, or cryptic posts on social media that may or may not be related to a breakup.

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1: I was going to call like a month ago, but I never did.
0: Oh, you and my parents. 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
1: Oh, not for anything. 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
0: Hold on. 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
1: Strep throat, so I couldn't even talk.
0: Strep throat?
1: Like where you lose your voice? 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
0: I'm not sure. How do you spell it?
1: I don't know. Like S-T-R-I-P, then throat, T-H-R-O-A-T.
0: And sorry, just one more time. 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
0: Strep throat. 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
1: 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I went to college.
0: Oh, you're kidding.
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0: 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Hang on just a second. 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
12: A gorgeous weekend ahead, staying sunny this afternoon and quiet this evening. 74 the high in Santa Fe with a low of 50 degrees tonight. 79 the high in Albuquerque with a low of 57 degrees. Increasing clouds Sunday, and that will set us up for some storms the first half of next week. More on your extended forecast on KOAT.com.
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1: Is this Gracie Harold? 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

tonight. We probably shouldn't tell you this, but this is not Ed FM's best bunch of songs in a row that you'll hear today. No, that happened earlier when you were still asleep. Hey, if you want to get in touch, at Greg B. Harrell, Twitter, Instagram, Greg B. Harrell Show, Facebook. And keep all that stuff open all show long. 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

three things that will always be true. The sun will rise, the sky will be blue, you'll always be able to tell when something used to be a Pizza Hut.

We probably shouldn't tell you this, but this is not Ed FM's best bunch of songs in a row that you'll hear today. No, that happened earlier when you were listening to that other station. You see what you did?

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1: What's your favorite Starbucks drink?
0: That's a tall order.
1: I need to know.
0: But you get my tall order joke, right? Like a tall cup size at Starbucks?
1: Yes.
0: Yeah, okay. I thought it was clever and deserved more than that. My favorite Starbucks drink is a venti double frappuccino, half soy, non-fat, decaf organic that's iced with a vanilla double shot, a gingerbread triple shot, extra hot with foam, whipped cream, upside down double blended, one sweet and low, two NutraSweet, three ice cubes, a triple cup, and one singular chocolate sprinkle. Or, you know, I'll just have a cake pop.

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Get the new Ed on the Go app. Then you can take us with you everywhere you go. To the bank, to the mall, to that older, weirder mall where it's like, what is really happening here during the day? Then back to the bank after you were pickpocketed at the old...

0: Albuquerque with a low of 57 degrees. Increasing clouds Sunday, and that will set us up for some storms the first half of next week. More on your extended forecast on KOAT.com.
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1: 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Just hanging out.
0: With whom?
1: 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He's a big fan.
0: He's a big fan. Oh, so when you talk directly to him, does it sound like Darth Vader's voice? Yeah, you see what I did there? A little play on the word fan. Sure. 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

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We probably shouldn't tell you this, but this is not Ed FM's best bunch of songs in a row that you'll hear today. No, that happened earlier when you were still asleep.

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0: 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That's the Laverne and Shirley theme song. 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Okay. I should have said hello like Squiggy. 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But I was always more of a Lenny man myself. You?
1: Yeah.
0: Yeah.

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1: Hey, it's Doug.
0: 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I loved your cartoon.
1: Thank you.
0: Mm-hmm. So, listen, I'm juggling a lot of stuff right now. Like, literally, I'm learning the skill. Can you hang on for a second?
1: Okay.
0: Great. Just talk amongst yourself.
1: What's up, guys? How is everybody doing? Is it just me? 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
0: Hello, I'm back.
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2: 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We're like a monsoon in July. 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
7: A gorgeous weekend ahead, staying sunny this afternoon and quiet this evening. 74 the high in Santa Fe with a low of 50 degrees tonight. 79 the high in Albuquerque with a low of 57 degrees. Increasing clouds Sunday, and that will set us up for some storms the first half of next week. More on your extended forecast on KOAT.com.
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